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Old man the word, old man the word. Raised on golden days, God love the USA, fed on the purple haze.

like a man, die like a man, die like a man. Oh, the sun was high and the wells were dry, and the hungry birds looked down from the sky, and the rattlesnake was coming out of that red hot desert ground. 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